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1: Hit the top.
0: And begin to groove.
1: Party.
0: Don't waste no time.
1: Get down.
0: Getting drunk on wine.
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0: It's time to score.
1: Hit the top.
0: So what you waiting for?

Last night, I knew that you had a few. 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When you kiss those cigarettes, when you're drunk, I know you're trying to kick and quit. You can't help it, the way it hits, like a wall, covers it all, like a

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1: It's Carol Williams, and you're listening to Groovy Sound.

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Oh, but the way you're looking in them fish nets, mama,

0: 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What's up?
1: How everybody doing? Hi, everybody. I want to meet one of the Tonys. Is it Tony's? Am I on the recording now?
0: Yeah, you on. All right.
1: I'm going to go for it. Now, hold it. I remember that when we was younger, back in our days, and Brown James and Richard Little and all them, basically what I want to know is, am I getting paid for this?
2: No!
1: That's all.

here since 1993, you know, and it ain't about the light show. Where I come from, you know, music always had a face.